0: Jackson, Lee Williams, Elvis imitato.
1: Quick call in the trap. I can't walk out because I love you too much, baby.
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Bum. Chuck Berry, 58, Sweet Little Rock'n'Roller. Ein Schumann spricht Rod Stewart, 74, Sweet Little Rock'n'Roller. 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Mit Hund.

0: So what are you doing back?
1: Well, I sat back and thought about the things we used to do. It really meant a lot to me. You mean a lot to me.
0: I really mean that much to you?
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1: The administration stresses that these forces are not in combat, but serving as military advisors to the Army of the Republic of South Vietnam. In other news, President Johnson announced tonight in a televised address to the nation that American fighting forces in Southeast Asia would increase from 75 to 125,000 men, and further increases would be ordered if needed. And this morning, Richard M. Nixon was sworn in as the 37th President of the United States. In Vietnam this week, 185 Americans have been killed and 1,237 wounded as fighting continues.

that we grew up in the 60s. We grew up with war on TV every night. A war that your friends were involved in. And I want to do this song tonight for all the young people out there. If you're in your teens. Because I remember a lot of my friends when we were 17 or 18, we didn't have much of a chance to think about how we felt about a lot of things. And the next time, they're going to be looking at you. And you're going to need a lot of information to know what you're going to want to do. Because in 1985, blind faith in your leaders or in anything will get you killed. Because what I'm talking about here is

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Yeah, made me feel like I ain't have it like that. I was average like that. Started drinking way more than I used to. People form habits like that, girl. Yeah. Man enough to tell you I was hurt that year. I'm not even Christian. I still went to church that year. Guess I just had to pretend that, yeah.

briefcase. Your mission is to obtain the disk from the briefcase.